boogie, hoogie, hoogie, jiggle, wiggle, and dance like the roof on fire. 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Tell him, baby, baby, baby, baby, baby, baby, baby, baby, baby, baby, baby, I'm on fire. 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

0: po, meron po bang mga unique stigma na tanging makikita po, no, within the LGBTQIA+ community na related po sa mental health?
1: Actually po, pag, sa, when it comes to discrimination and stigma, makikita po natin kapag there's already an effect when it comes to their mental health. Most of them, nagiging socially isolated na po at lumalayo na. Kumbaga, they tend to go away from the people around them. Kasi tayo po, for example, part po tayo ng LGBTQ plus community. Okay, the fear of rejection, na-foresee po kasi natin yan eh. Possible, yung mga tao nakapaligid po sa atin, feel natin, they'll be going away from us, they'll be judging us. Kaya po yung social isolation and may mga possibilities po na bumababa din yung self-esteem. Okay, because of the self-esteem, yung confidence ng isang tao bumababa. Because of the fear of rejection, natatakot sila na baka i-judge sila ng family members nila, i-judge sila ng mga tao nakapaligid sa kanila. 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Wherein rooted po kasi ang mga gantong factor, lalo po sa community ng LGBTQ plus community, wherein it's really important the concept of acceptance. 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So medyo that's the struggle, yung acceptance and even resulting to negative self-worth and even yung nahihirapan po sila to express fully themselves. Kaya po nagde-develop in a clinical side, nagkakaroon ng anxieties and even depressive symptoms because of this rejection, because of the judgment, and because of the low self-worth. Ganun po siya, Ms. Steph, Ms. Rizella.
2: Prof. Justine, nasabi niyo po kanina is about dun sa hindi na-accept nung mga other communities or pamilya nila yung mga membro po ng LGBTQIA. 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
1: 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That's the feeling. 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And yung rejection po kasi may lead to vulnerability, may mga possibilities of development of anxiety, and may mga chances pa na that can be also a trauma. Wherein, kung ang perspective ng isang individual, lalo po bilang part of that community, kung ang kanyang emotional security ay rooted sa family, lalo po yung mga family-oriented person, kung ang paniniwala po nila, hindi ako tanggap sa family, so hindi na lang ako magiging expressive sa labas. 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So, importante po na ang family is the rooted of the support and dapat po hindi ang family ang root ng rejection. Kasi kung family ang root ng rejection, there's a possibility na sa labas, they also being rejected. So, kailangan po within the family, magsimula yung resilience, confidence, and even yung emotional security po ng individual who is part of the community na kailangan po nating maintindihan. 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Proseso po yan. 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
0: Follow up lang po doon, Prof. Chavez. 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
1: 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I think it's also number one that you need to be open. 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

0: and comfort level. Angel and her team closely monitor the cats for signs of stress or illness, ensuring that animal welfare remains their top priority. Experts note that cats are highly sensitive to changes in their environment, making regular monitoring essential in facilities where animals interact with the public.
1: Location po kasi depende. 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
0: Every resident has a name, and every name carries a history. Angel recounts the specific interventions that saved the lives of Aming, Nai Nai, and Kulit, three cats whose fates were altered by a single moment of human compassion. How did she rescue them?
1: Marami po kasi kami mga rescue, so iba-iba rin yung story nila. 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
0: One of the most memorable stories is that of Nanay Cat and her kittens, B1 and B2. Angel recalls speaking to a stray cat they had been feeding outside the cafe. She jokingly told the feline, whom they now call Nanay Cat, to introduce her kittens to them at the cafe. What happened next surprised everyone. Within days, Nanay Cat arrived at the cafe carrying one kitten, then later returned with another. The kittens, now known as B1 and B2, eventually became part of the cafe's growing feline family.
1: B1 and si B2 po, yan lang po yung recent na post namin. 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
0: Many of the cats Angel rescued arrived in poor condition. Some were malnourished or suffering from illnesses commonly found among stray animals. Kittens are particularly vulnerable. According to animal welfare organizations, orphaned kittens face significantly lower survival rates without maternal care, especially during the first few weeks of life when they depend on their mother for warmth, nutrition, and protection. Without intervention, many do not survive beyond infancy.
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1: So that was 2021. And you guys, were, of course, everyone is under the pandemic. So sabi nyo, parang sugal siya, basically.
0: Yes, sugal talaga.
2: Technically, sugal talaga siya. Like, do or die siya.
1: Oh, do or die talaga siya. Maglalabas ka ng pera and everything.
2: Pero since it was just like a small space.
1: Not so much.
2: Mm-hmm. Pero still.
1: Still?
2: Oo, oh, ano siya, risk na ginawa na. Yun, kasi nga parang we both love yung sa coffee and then oh, sa magluto. Mm-hmm. So yun nga, we came up with the idea, bakit hindi na natin gawing actual shop. Mm. Like, dati kasi online. 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Puro online lang. 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
1: Now, susugan ko na yung kwento mo, Bruno. So, nag-start na si 1025 a year into the business and you started to feel, start to sense na, uy, this, we could have something really good. We could. Kasi maraming taong dubarating. So, could you take us through that process na, ano, nakaipon ba tayo? 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
2: Actually yun, one thing na ano is you have to be proud kung ano yung product.
1: Mm-hmm.
2: Kasi pag ikaw mismo, like sa mga future na magbi-business dyan, pag ikaw mismo, you know your product and alam mo by heart yung product.
1: Mm-hmm.
2: Hindi ka matatakot isugal eh. 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Pero if you really know what to sell and how to sell it, then go for it.
1: Who were your first customers? Literal ba na pamilya, kaibigan?
2: Family talaga.
1: They were really,
2: family,
1: were they honest?
2: Yeah, I mean, kasi before namin naman siya like prior benta, may food tasting.
1: Okay.
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0: Please try, kasi kailangan namin ng honest talaga.
1: Honest feedback talaga. And of course, nag-imbuy product niya. 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Kasi the online may be a little more accessible and convenient. But once you shifted to online, to actual store na, what are the common and
0: actually,
1: challenges?
0: Expenses, operational expenses talaga.
2: OPEX,
0: number
2: kasi
0: one.
2: 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Sobrang daming ups and downs ng
0: lalo
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0: Industry.
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2: 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Na parang, you have to be patient in terms of ROI. Kasi, ang dami, meron akong nakausap actually ng Chinese way back then. Very quick lang. Sabi niya, ang mostly ng mga Filipinos are impatient.
0: Yes.
1: Mostly.
2: Mostly.
0: Mm. Not everyone.
2: Not everyone. Yeah. Mostly. Everyone wants to open their business. Pero ang mind thinking kasi ng mga mostly ng Filipinos, maglalabas ako ng 50,000 ngayon.
1: Bawi agad.
2: Tapos
0: bawi
2: within
0: agad.
2: 1 week or 2 weeks, bakit wala pa din?
0: Wala.
1: Gusto ko yan, gusto ko yan.
2: Tapos biglang ending, they tend to close the business kasi nga parang wala namang progress eh. But you have really to be patient in terms of waiting for the ROI. Kasi isa yun sa naging struggles ng small shop.
1: You know what, Jay? The reason why I look mesmerized and amazed with what you're saying, kasi diba, we are young. I mean, you guys are young.
2: We are young.
1: You guys are young and it's the common denominator actually from Carlo Ople. We've had Carlo Ople here, we had Chinkitan, we have a Boss King Panda. Patience pa talaga eh, no? I mean, as an entrepreneur,
2: super.
1: Hindi ka pwede nagmamadali. Did you learn that during, when you, kasi diba dati, mas bata tayo, did you learn that the hard way? Or talagang alam mong kailangan ng patience? But how was that experience? Sabi mo, ang tagal, uy, walang customer ngayong araw na ito, walang.
2: Super. Like, we learned it the hard way.
1: Tayo.
2: Na parang, do we need to open tomorrow?
0: Oh, kasi minsan yung startup kami, like 500 pesos lang yung sales. 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
1: 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So, aside from the financial aspect and the challenge, I'm assuming nakita din nagtao kaya tumao dun sa
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2: 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So, you just got to believe dun sa idea as well as a partner mo and then just do support. Diba? 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
1: 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Na, tara, ano?
0: Mag-coffee Jay, shop.
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1: And of course, you're somehow having your returns na no, doon sa pagbebenta online. 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
0: 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So, dami lang talaga ng
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0: customer.
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1: we
2: only have like four tables, two inside and then two outside and then the high chair. Tapos, eventually, nilabas na namin kahit yung dining table namin sa
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1: Ako, kailangan, mamaya, pag-uwi natin. or didiretso ako sa 1025. Yung burger, hindi ko pa na-try. Eh. Pero, I'm gonna hold on to that muna. I'm gonna pause. We're gonna pause on that note. In the meantime, mag-request, papatugtog muna tayo ng music via requested, of course, by our lovely couple here. We still have 1025 Cafe with Jay and Jackie. In the meantime, balik muna tayo sa music, guys. This is Chris Brown coming from 2007, 20 years ago na pala tong kanta nito, guys. With Forever, you're still tuned in to Capital 104.3 with Negosyo with Joe. We'll go back in just a short while.

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Tradisyon, musika, sining, literatura at iba pa. Anything and everything fun and Filipino. Ito ang Pinoy Kultura. Intangible heritage. Ano nga ba ito? UNESCO defines it as the totality of tradition-based creations of a cultural community, expressed by a group of individuals and recognized as reflecting its cultural and social identity. In the early 2000s, the organization honored the Darangin chant of the Maranao and the Hudhud chant of the Ifugao as Philippine masterpieces of oral and intangible heritage of humanity. The Hudhud is recited and chanted among the Ifugao only during four occasions: harvesting and weeding of rice, funeral wakes, and bone washing rituals. Ito ay binubuo ng 200 kwento na may 40 kabanata bawat kwento. A celebration of heroes, heroines, wealth, and culture. The Darangin is an epic chant associated with the Maranao. 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Ang Darangin ay galing sa salitang darang, which means to narrate in the form of a song or chant, and is the longest surviving epic poetry in the Philippines. Yan ang Pinoy Kultura, because our culture is cool. To know more about their life, work, and contributions, visit the National Commission for Culture and the Arts at ncca.gov.ph.